0: Oscar November 3, Kilo Echo Victor on the repeater Delta Bravo Zero, Whiskey Alpha. Repeater of Acher. This is Oscar November 3, Kilo Echo Victor, calling and listening. Good morning.
1: Dann meldet sich mal Delta Juliet 1 Romeo Sierra Whiskey Portable. Der Mikrofon der Roland. Einen wunderschönen guten Morgen.
0: Very good morning, Delta Bravo. One moment, phone call. I cannot stay long on frequency. Delta Bravo Zero, repeat again your call sign.
1: Delta Juliet 1 Romeo Sierra Whiskey. Delta Juliet 1 Romeo Sierra Whiskey. Is it okay?
0: Romeo Sierra Whiskey, I think, yes. Delta Romeo 1, Romeo Sierra Whiskey.
2: Roger, Roger. The name here is Kevin. Kevin is my name, and I'm in the city center of Antwerp. Antwerp city center. I'm running only 25 watt on a vertical antenna. Here inside city center of Antwerp. Antwerp city center, what is in the north side of our country. The repeater is coming here. 5-9-30 dB, Roger.
1: My call sign is Delta Juliet 1. Delta Juliet 1. Kevin, it's okay. I'm standing here in Germany, in West Germany, in Solingen. And Antwerpen, it's okay. I'm standing here with the ESO Foxtrot Tango 3 Delta over the relay Delta Bravo 0 Charlie Alpha.
0: Roger, Roger, Roland, I copy everything what you say. I'm very happy for to have this contact here with you in Germany. I hope the weather here is also good. We are having here around 33 degrees. It's very hot here inside city center. Even yesterday it was very, very hot. So I think I will go back to the beach. We have a small beach here in Antwerp. Not so big, but the weather, the temperature is better there for to sit on the beach. Maybe do also something with a hobby. Take a vertical antenna and maybe sit a bit on 10, 15, and 20 meter band with a small vertical antenna, working there portable a bit on the beach. Roland, I think that is what I'm going to do today with this hot weather. It's too hot for to stay inside the house. Roland, thank you so much for to have that contact. I am checking your location, Solingen. Solingen, yes, if I'm saying it correct. I see your QRZ page. If you want, you can also check my page. You will see my antenna that I'm using. My antenna is a Diamond X-ray 510, more or less than 23 meters from the ground and 10 meters sea level. So the antenna is connected on a four-floor building. If you check my QRZ page, you will... you will see the pictures and my antenna from the skyline of Antwerp. You will see me downstairs there. On some of the pictures, you will see the antenna. Roland. Okay, thank you so much for having that contact. Greetings to Germany. Delta Juliet 1, Romeo Sierra Whiskey, Oscar November 3, Kilo Echo Victor. Roger, Roger.
1: Yes, Roger, Roger, yes. Weather here is all big. It's 20 degrees, but I have a pool here in my garden, and that's good. Okay, 73 for the nice contact. I think we hear us again. Make it good, many days. Bye-bye.
0: Roger, Roger, Roger, Roland, I wish you all the best. Good morning for you, your family, and many good propagation for you there in Germany, my friend. Bye-bye.
1: Yes, okay, bye-bye.
3: Oscar November 3, Kilo Echo Victor, this is Delta Golf 5, Kilo Romeo Mobile running.
0: Delta, Delta 5 something again?
3: No problem. The call is Delta Golf 5, Kilo Romeo. I repeat, Delta Golf 5, Kilo Romeo. And I detect that at the moment the propagation on 2 meters is very fast. So I think you said before that the repeater from Aachen, Delta Bravo 0, Whiskey Alpha, By the way, I'm working over this repeater. I'm going very strong to Antwerp. Was it right?
0: That's Roger. I'm here inside city center of Antwerp. Antwerp city center. The name here is Kevin. Kevin is my name. And I'm running only 25 watts. If you want, wait 1 second. One moment. Now my power is 10 watts. 10 watts on my vertical. Do you still copy?
3: That's no problem. I copy you very well. Your radio 5, and I think at the input of the repeater, your signal is very strong. So that is very. I'm working mobile running. The output at the moment are about 25 watts. And my name, by the way, my name is Robert, Romeo Oscar Bravo Echo Romeo Tango. Robert is my name. And I'm in Herzograd, that is nearby the borderline from Papa Alpha. And the repeater we are working, Delta Bravo 0 Whiskey Alpha, about 20 kilometers far from me. Yes, that's the working conditions here in the moment. In my bag, there is my dog, and I'm on the way to the woods. Because it's very hot, and it's the hot day today, so I decide to go in the woods with my dog early in the morning. That is better for this animal. Yeah. Microphone back to you. Oscar November 3 Kilo Echo Victor Delta Golf 5 Kilo Romeo Mobile.
0: Delta Golf 5 Kilo Romeo Oscar November 3 Kilo Echo Victor, and you are there mobile. Roger with your dog. I also have a dog here, the German Shepherd, and also my parrot here next to me. It's fantastic. The animals want to take sometimes a shower, a cold shower, just for to relax a little bit and enjoying the sun in the garden. Robert, well, I will go to the beach. We have a small beach here. What is

0: you have at this moment, it's already 23 degrees. I'm sorry, 23 degrees at this moment. It's already hot, and it's only 9:30. Yes, so yeah, we will have again a hot day. And today the temperature will go again to 33 degrees. Robert, thank you so much for the contact. You are coming here loud and clear with your mobile station. Very, very good quality of your audio. Perfect modulation. Very, very beautiful for to listen to you. Repeater is coming here 59 plus 30 dB. 59 plus 30 dB on my vertical antenna. Roger, Roger.
1: Yes, Roger, that is right. So I'm driving now in the valley. Maybe the signal from the other side can be going weak. So it's better to end the QSO before the contacts are break. Yeah. Thank you very much for this QSO. On this side was Delta Golf 5 Kilo Romeo and has a very, very nice QSO with Oscar November 3 Kilo Echo Victor. Thank you very much, 73, my friend. See you later. Bye bye.
0: Roger, Roger, Robert. I wish you a very good morning. Greetings here from the city of Antwerp in Belgium, and I hope to work you again. All the best, Robert. Bye bye.

Allgemeiner Anruf von Delta Bravo 2 November Kilo. Von Delta Bravo 2 November Kilo.